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0: 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We start Afrobeats every Monday. 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
4: Brother, I know what you're going through. 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
1: Pompino. 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

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Now me say so. See, I stand, I balance. 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You know, see my car, it's German. You know, see the swag, gallant. See, many they claim I'm madam. But I know these babes from madam. 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They know that nobody is badder. She say, why ain't they flex like every gym? Make it a hope, they dare, they dream. Is it by force to be within? Is this a military regime? I be such a man, I say stand at ease. Jury dollar, my feet by LAT. It's only me, there's no confetti. I will make you rain like it's confetti. Show my body, show till love, berry. I will take you and your happy. No mess up. Now I holla, I'm a Hitler, I'm a Pasha, you better respect how they run the town. Even got a go, no fit turn me down. See weapon, where you call it, come I be general.

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Abebo Muzo, Adamaje.

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1: Say that.

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0: 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Say jello fries with the bottom of pot today. 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So make you know they do anyhow. 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

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They're loving it, they're feeling it, yes, every day. Feel the grooves that be bumping in the atmosphere. 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
1: dead. Waiting door.
0: You know they okay.

0: donkey boy and people
1: where the woman in the inside woman now what do they give people chop where they cause all this wahama kasala oya me
2: put chop oga sir truth of god nothing where they put but the food where they cook now god they make them good
1: now which can talk be that so now god they cook the food have you inside the food now be you do the food in fact that they suspect say now you wash food so tell people the queue come they rush for your stew
0: well
1: to confirm my me and all my maker chop small give me fufu nothing there plus that's support the job
0: chai correct
1: this food sweet not be small she una not go verse if I stick order for more
2: officer no worry now the food be this
1: oh yeah people make una go case dismiss
3: people make una call you
4: okay
3: yeah,
4: I'm

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And escalate for me and down. Yeah. It make a must shine, kill him must.

0: You are born to be great. 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Eternal talk with eternal significance is very important. Never say to yourself, I am confused, I am a loser. No. But say to yourself what God says about you. You are not born to fail. You are not born to lose. You are not born to be insignificant. You are born to win.
1: It's been a long road to where I'm standing, standing. Nothing was random, random. 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
1: Remember, you are not born to be discouraged. 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Your guiding light shines ahead of you. Follow it. You are born to win.
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0: You are. I will get back to you. 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
1: No.
0: I will get back to you. 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
3: I want Gen Z, want Gen Z me. 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One for while and it, I want my jealousy me. I want more Gucci Gucci. Trap lingerie, Roddy Richie Richie. I want more USA.
4: Well, no louder.
3: Oh yeah, I want more Pablo. 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

0: Ninja.
1: Yes, San Sultan Ninja Ninja Nine be that one motherland. 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Return go back. Nowhere like home, you understand. But anyway, Nigeria from 102.7 and then you find people on top of the matter. I want almost all the money on the game. I know talker. Anyway, Jolly Extra Saturday, Jolly Extra with the Mala Flav. Now you do it and I listen to right now because I don't do it. I don't do it. Yes, it's 12. I'm going to reach this time right now. Check your go. Now 35 minutes. I don't base come up for 1 o'clock today. Now Saturday, the number 29 day for the month of August 2026. Yeah, I say, follow me. Yano with him be the price of things for the market right now for your own side. And also, waiting 5,000 naira with soup. Sorry. 5,000 naira fee cook. People don't tell us, you know. We get John from VI. We say 5,000 naira. He say they go get good leg. I don't know if that with a bag. I mean, what he carry go carry the good leg. After he say he go buy okra, you know, for like 1.5 or so. Yeah, he go buy good leg. I don't know if you know go put oil. You know go put pepper. 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

0: Ngwanu, I didn't know. You understand? Jesus God say he go do a egusi, vegetable oil egusi when I get pepper with 5,000 naira, with 500 naira garu or fufu to fee escort him. Ngwanu, how you go to spend your own 5,000 naira? 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He say, good afternoon, Ima. Happy weekend. Happy weekend to you too. With 5,000 naira, I will cook a bono soup. I like this person. Thank you so much. A bono in the building. Let's go. The person say you go buy a bono 1,000 naira. Okay. A jakika. Which one be a jakika again? I think it's an elect man lady. A jakika day. Okay. You say a jakika 1,500. That's total 2,500. It means 2,500 naira. Okay. Okay. More move go from. Mama 600 naira. Okay, that's 3,100 naira. He said pamoy 300 naira, you know, that's 3,400 naira. Nine she don't spend. She said she go buy crayfish, you know, 300 naira. How much is it? 3,600 naira. He said crayfish 300 naira, you know, seasoning 100 naira, you know, dry pepper 200 naira. Okay. Uziza leaf day, no my meal, I don't know. Uziza leaf day, chai. Hello, I go come back. Make answer this call. Well, hey, 102.7. I dey pan people. What you be your name and where you coming from?
1: Hello.
0: Hello, I dey hear you loud and clear. What you be your name? Eh?
1: My name na Ireoluwa.
0: Ireoluwa, follow me talk inside the studio this afternoon. If you get 5,000 naira, which soup you feel use and cook?
1: Sir?
0: If you get 5,000 naira, which soup you feel use and cook? Ireoluwa, how old you be first of all? Wait, how old you be?
1: Sir?
0: How old you be? How old you be?
1: I dey play Madam Mia yesterday. I'm a funny guy. I'll go
0: take
1: collect the money.
0: Okay, mega million people that go reach out to you, tell you I go take collect the money, yeah?
1: Yes?
0: The mega million people go reach out to you. How old you do first of all when they play mega million?
1: Yeah.
0: Okay, I think your network no position very well because you know they hear me loud and clear. You will know where mega million people go reach out to you in case you're on your radio right now. If they listen to me, they go let you know. But I won't know your age. It's just you're not too small to the play mega million. But anyway, but we'll go back to the one we concern me inside the studio right now. The person where they cook Ogbono with 5,000 naira. You know, more kick start the matter from the very beginning. 1,000 naira for Ogbono soup or for Ogbono itself. Eja kika 1,005. That's 2,000 naira away. The person don't spend. Yes, we got go from small. You understand? We got go from small market. They look me, but we'll continue. You got to do almost 600 naira. You know, that's 3,100. Yes, if I know the mistake. Yes, 3,100. You do palm oil 300 naira. That's 3,400. You do crayfish 300 naira. That's 3,700. You do seasoning 100 naira. That's 3,800. You know, you can't go front. You say dry pepper 200 naira. That's 4,000 naira. It remains 1,000 naira to go. Who's is that leaf? She said that 200 naira on she go buy. Okay. Half pint of garri 800 naira. And it is complete. Madam Flore. You too much. Double bosa for you. Iboza. Iboza. Iboza. For you. Make a same market. And they come back and press P from where I press pause. 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
4: 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And 3 o'clock for afternoon. 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
6: Amaka, oh, Amaka, you dey bust my up in your gaga. I'm liking your waist, I'm liking your face, I'm liking the way you dey waka.

Anyway, welcome back on top that one here. Thank you so much, Madam Florence. Say you analyze them very well, and he enter. I know, like, give you, but wait to 200 naira pepper. They enough 200. I don't know how much, but I be plenty safe. I don't just know, but anyway, thank you so much. Yes, so Nigeria FM 102.7 a day. Put to get this particular number, whether they call me now, 9 be the time to do it. Call me now 08100130349. Yes, and I'm the number. If you follow me here inside the studio, and Nigeria FM 102.7, and there you sit down. Put yes, Saturday Jolly Extra with your Mala Flav. Yeah, 90 on right now. And I they ask, wait to be that soup, you know, together with Swallow, where if you use 5,000 naira, take cook, you know, let me know. I don't hear some people we talk say, okay, you know, say Uziza leaf get pepper. Funny, I know when I didn't mention leaf, I know say Uziza leaf day, you know, all of these things, they strange to me. Foreign nigga. Okay, so Uziza leaf get pepper on its own. Wow, this discovery, eh? I don't know, say Uziza leaf. Thank you so much. Okay, so when you mix that pepper together with the 200 naira pepper, everything goes join hand together. They'll call it collaboration work. Okay, thank you so much. But Madam Florence, you know, with this surprise, if I tell that, oh, but no, I don't know. Anyway, bachelors, this is an opportunity for you. No, if not, you know, Madam Florence, so you won't take, do no problem, it's a good one. If now, sisters, we won't use the vegetable oil to do a goosey. You know, I know if not that one you won't use, you understand. I mean, you won't be like John from VI. Wait, after you don't buy okra, fresh okra of 1.5, the remaining money now goat leg. You won't you go boil the vegetable or the okra together with good like that pepper soup. But anyway, let me know which soup you feel use 5,000 naira take cook, and the soup, this 5,000 naira go cover the swallow way when you chop this soup. You know, it go cover the swallow way when you chop this soup. The way Madam Florence say, analyze this thing right now. I know, like, if you get visitor when you serve this food, you go be very, very happy because you get a Jackie card here of 1.5. You know, the stranger no go won't be thief now. We go pack all of them. You get a pomo of 600 naira. I don't know how much 600 naira for more the day, but then pomo 600 naira day there. You understand? Crayfish costy day. Come on, it is finished. Now, 3 life this will get now. 3 good life. 3. You get a Jack Panla there. You get a pomo there. You get a crayfish. It's trying now. If you serve somebody this one, I don't like give you. If you squeeze face, you tell me get out. Make they go outside. You understand? Because now 9 life, 9 dish. I say 9 life. Now 3 life, 9 dish soup. Carry come. Ruby, this one where they follow me here inside the studio. He said, good afternoon, Emma. My 5K go for Ila Alasekpo with correct Eba. T-boy from Mobile Indy. T-boy now, you just wuru to the answer. How you want to spend your 5,000 naira on top of Ila Alasekpo? That one, concussion okra soup. Now, be that Ila na okra. Alasekpo concussion. You know, concussion okra soup. Now, be this one way. T-boy won't do so. T-boy, how much okra you want buy, you know, and the concussion part, waiting you won't be, you know, now vegetable oil you also won't use, like sisters, I mean, you won't buy palm oil like Madam Florence, or you won't do your own concussion like John from VI will be say straight to the point, now goat leg you won't go buy. You understand? Let me know, analyze the matter. Like I tell you, if you send me a message on top of WhatsApp, if you send a voice note, if you call me directly, my sister, my brother, I will pick the call. Or you do it, you no get WhatsApp, you no get data. You won't follow me, Yan. 08100130349 be the number. You understand? To feel follow me, Yan, inside the studio. Remember, you feel also send text message. If you no get waiting, if you no want, make I hear your voice. If it sounds sweet
or not. You know, understand? If you're not proud of your voice, no worry. If you know the proud of her, I know who they're proud of her. So just send me text message also. For the matter, let me know how much 5,000 naira, which type of soup, sorry, 5,000 naira fit cook. And swallow go there. If na fufu you want, let me know. If na eba, let me know. If na pounded yam, let me know. Some people they do magic, you understand? If na mashed potato, yes, now so part of do it. Swallow, you can do it anyhow you want to do it. You understand? You want take a move arm, enter the game, you know, let me know. If na semo, let me know. You understand? It's not the matter. What you just need to do now, tell me, say, Ngwa, no, not like this, not like this, not like this. You know, if I get my, if na okra you want, if na egusi you want, if na vegetable soup you want cook, how much leaf, how much vegetable leaf you go buy, how much palm oil you go buy, how much meat you go buy, and if not fish, how much fish you go buy, and if you don't go buy any of those one at all, you know, if now if you just want to boil the thing and then straight to the point, you understand, just do it, let me know. For other side, I know, like, give you which aside from

Your Brazilian, like Dominican. 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My girl, me, I know the guys. Nobody take your class. You so fly with nobody fast. I see the game, me, I the collect that with Toto. It's facts, all the blame, this will not be your Koto. You know the way to get the fine demand. Girl, I wanna slide in and why me lily, look for, while I open. She said the love that I

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4: Yeah.

I salute the money, the other two, and I'm the other day. And they bought me from my boy again. A protection is my daddy, my neighbor, and my young daddy. But I'm not talking about the name of my name, but I'm not talking about the name of my name. And then if I can't go, what happened? We do, and I'm a question. You can't get what the money for the money. You can't get what the money for the money. You can't get what the money for the money. You can't get what the money for the money. You can't get what the money for the money. You can't get what the money for the money. You can't get what the money for the money. You can't get what the money for the money. You can't get what the money for the money. You can't get what the money for the money. You can't get what the money for the money. You can't get what the money for the money. You can't get what the money for the money. You can't get what the money for the money. You can't get what the money for the money. You can't get what the money for the money. You can't get what the money for the money. You can't get what the money for the money. You can't get what the money for the money. You can't get what the money for the money. You can't get what the money for the money. You can't get what the money for the money. You can't get what the money for the money. You can't get what the money for the money. You can't get what the money for the money. You can't get what the money for the money. You can't get what the money for the money. You can't get what the money for the money. You can't get what the money for the money. You can't get what the money for the money. You can't get what the money for the money. You can't get what the money for the money. You can't get what the money for the money. You can't get what the money for the money. You can't get what the money for the money. You can't get what the money for the money. You can't get what the money for the money. You can't get what the money for the money. You can't get what the money for the money. You can't get what the money for the money. You can't get what the money for the money. You can't get what the money for the money. You can't get what the money for the money. You can't get what the money for the money. You can't get

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1: The cola not the last long for the mat of person we value am. 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
0: Abba.
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4: I don't need to write my flows, bend it to a collector before I kill them all. 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But in back pound rappers, the bow only position better. All those fake MCs, my paper I keep for one. 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

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I take a deep breath, I'm fly like an eagle. And the boys lyrically smoking like a cigarette. 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You can't say shit, cause you a dumb chicken. Now you know I'm gonna blow just like a bum ticking.

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I'm all they hustled in my genotype. 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

0: 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It never finishes. 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
1: I make magic.

my friend, my baby. Should you see me? Show my friend me. Make you chop this morning. But this man, mole kuma. Oh, moto do. Yup. Banging. I got the lead change energy. She got the vibes and melody. No money, no remedy. JF Kennedy.